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0: 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You live it. We play it.

He recently lost 70 pounds. He set new weight loss goal after years of breathlessness on stage. Congratulations to him. Nate Smith did it. K-Country's forecast from the WCJB TV 21st Alert Weather Center. Lows tonight in the low to mid 70s, highs tomorrow in the low to mid 90s, and lows tomorrow night in the mid to upper 70s. For all the current weather conditions, log on to 352today.com, your community connection.

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0: 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Kate Country's forecast from the WCJB TV 21st Alert Weather Center. Look for lows tonight in the low to mid 70s, highs tomorrow in the low to mid 90s, and lows tomorrow night in the mid to upper 70s. For all the current weather conditions, log on to 352today.com, your community connection.
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0: He is Cole Goodwin, and he's from Georgia, 24 years old, and he sounds good, doesn't he? Yeah. Cole Swindell was in there before that with Let Me See You, Girl. I'm Rachel. It's 937 K Country and K Country's forecast from the WCJB TV 24 Alert Weather Center. Look for lows tonight in the low to mid 70s, highs tomorrow in the low to mid 90s, and lows tomorrow night in the mid to upper 70s. For all the current weather conditions, log on to 352today.com, your community connection.
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0: I want to say congratulations to our Publix $100 gift card winner. That was Heather from Ocala. Congratulations, Heather. That's going to come in very, very handy. And thanks for joining our K-Country Listener Advisory Board. K-Country's forecast from the WCJB TV 21st Alert Weather Center. Lows tonight in the low to mid 70s. Highs tomorrow in the low to mid 90s. And lows tomorrow night in the mid to upper 70s. For all the current weather conditions, log on to 352today.com, your community connection.
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1: So is there anything over the holiday weekend that you said, it's absolutely worth it, that just said, this is good stuff?
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need boys, and they said, you know, all the others went and cashed out. 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

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And proud to be flying the red, white, and blue. 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

0: 7 K Country.
1: Yeah. Hey, good looking. What you got cooking?
2: What's cooking?
3: What's cooking? We are cooking now. Cooking? All right.
4: Wow. You are really cooking up something good.
5: What is it already?
6: It's a show.
7: Just a little talk show. No big deal.
8: Yes, it's a big deal.
9: I know.
10: You better start cooking, good looking.
11: Hot dog. Now we're cooking with gas.
12: Now, cook. Cook us up some bacon and eggs, man. Now you're talking.
13: No, that's what I was. That's immediately what I was thinking.
12: Man,
13: about.
12: Yeah.
13: Some bacon, crispy, or do you like it
12: floppy?
13: You like, yeah.
12: No, I like it like in between.
13: Okay, that's fair.
12: I don't like it burnt. You know.
13: Oh yeah, no. In between is so good on a BLT. I had one of those yesterday.
12: Oh, BLT sound good.
13: So good.
12: Got to get a good tomato though. You can't find a good tomato anywhere.
13: No.
12: It's weird.
13: No.
12: Lettuce is fine. Bacon's good. My brother used to love burnt bacon, and he put it on his oatmeal.
13: Wait,
12: I don't know.
13: Bacon on the oatmeal?
12: I don't know if he still does it or not, but yeah.
13: I have to
12: ask him that.
13: That's interesting.
12: Yeah, it was. Yeah. When we were kids, it's like, what are you doing? You know? And that was before microwaves. Isn't that cool? All right.
13: Oh.
12: Yeah, wow, make those things, burn it in the pan, baby.
13: Yeah, sometimes it happens, though, if it like cooks a little too fast, depending on the bacon, because you never know anymore.
12: Did you ever cook it old school?
13: On the stovetop?
12: Yeah.
13: Yeah, of course.
12: Oh, okay.
13: I like it in the oven, too, because you can get more on them, and they actually stay straight.
12: I've got to try that.
13: It's so good. If you have it in the oven, it's going to be hard to actually go fry, because all the grease will drop down, too.
12: That's, very good. Mm-hmm. More bacon talk all day long today.
13: I love bacon.
12: With Crystal and me, Bob. Love the bacon talk.
13: Oh, yeah.
12: Here's T-Hubs, K-Country. Hey.

0: Jordan Davis, 93.7 K Country. The outlaw now coming back from Canada into the United States got busted by the Border Patrol. It's like, what do you do? You're wanted in Indiana?
1: He's
0: whoa.
1: Like, what? I've never been in trouble, sir.
0: There's a Jordan Davis we're looking for. No, I'm the country singer. They went, oh, okay, don't slam us. We said, okay.
1: He's like, just let me go, man. I just want to go.
0: Lorna Lane is going to be coming to our neck of the woods for Rock the Country, huh?
1: Yeah, with Miranda Lambert.
0: Here she is with her new one, Chase Matthew and All My Exes, K Country.

0: It's the pop world of Lauren Elena right there from 93.7 King. A little popish, huh?
1: It is very popish.
0: Yeah, all my exes live in Texas. Uh-huh. Yeah, that's a George Strait song, sorry.
1: Yeah, it's okay.
0: Yes, thank you. Lauren Elena and Chase Matthew. Now, Lauren Elena is going to be at the Florida Horse Park in Ocala on August 28th, the first night of Rock the Country, right?
1: Yeah, with Brooks and Dunn and Miranda Lambert.
0: That's going to be pretty good.
1: Yeah. We were just talking. I had mentioned, I said, I wonder, you know, which acts are going to be coming on performing together.
0: Oh.
1: You know, since they're all there, you'd think maybe Miranda and Brooks and Dunn might do a song together.
0: Oh,
1: I don't know.
0: Yeah. Oh, yeah.
1: I'm making things up, but I'm hoping.
0: Like a collaboration of all. They all come out on stage and sing something, I don't know, or whatever.
1: Yeah.
0: Or
1: I mean, I don't
0: separately.
1: Know. I mean, that would be cool if they all did.
0: Or not at all.
1: I wonder. I'm like,
0: you wonder, you go, okay.
1: Like, will they?
0: You know, like after Miranda, Lauren, Elena, you know, they do their thing, and then Miranda comes on, does her thing and all that. And then Brooks and Dunn's on for probably at least 90 minutes, if not 2 hours.
1: So maybe they'll come out with Brooks and Dunn then.
0: Or they go home.
1: Mm-hmm.
0: They leave the facility.
1: I'm curious. Like, I guess we'll find out in August.
0: Like Elvis has left the building. You know, so Miranda has left the building. There's no building there, though. It's a big open field. In August, late August, is going to be
1: I think if anything, Lauren might dip out because she's got the baby.
0: Oh, that's true,
1: too. Miranda going to stick around. It's a party.
0: Yeah, she goes, yeah, party!
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5: K-Country's forecast from the WCJB TV20 First Alert Weather Center.
6: A mix in sun and clouds for today with hot and humid temperatures. Highs will reach the lower to middle 90s. Few isolated storms possible here or there. Tonight will be partly cloudy. Lows dropping into the middle 70s. Really hot through the second half of the week. Not a whole lot of rain chances, though. We're partly sunny and dry Wednesday and Thursday. Highs both Wednesday and Thursday reaching the middle 90s. From the TV20 First Alert Weather Center, I'm meteorologist AJ Willie on 93.7 K-Country.
7: But today, some rain. After that, it dries out, huh?
5: Yeah, it starts to slow down a lot.
7: Yeah, it does. Oh, boy, it's going to get hot again. It's Blakey Blake from God's Country, buddy.

0: Your sunrise soundtrack starts right here. It's the 5:30 a.m. Club with Mr. Bob and Crystal.
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0: Luke Combs, his latest, and Be By You. That's just a smooth song. Y'all like that on our listener advisory board that just finished up.
1: It's got a summer evening vibe on the beach kind of feel.
0: Y'all went, we like that song. Keep playing that one.
1: Yeah, I like it.
0: Said, okay, we will. All right.
1: That's a good vibe for him.
0: It is, no doubt. We have Mr. Bob and Crystal Quick Poll going on our Facebook fan page. Where's the place you go when you need to waste 10 minutes? There you go.
1: Waste 10 minutes like before the doctor, like you got there too early?
0: Well, that could be it too. Okay. Yeah. Like Charles Ack says, the men's restroom. LOL.
1: Take your phone and you know they ain't coming out for a while.
0: Yeah, we got some people here that do that. It's like, it's here at work. You know, it's all of a sudden, oh gosh, it's, hey, you coming out?
1: Are you okay in there?
0: Yeah, everything all right? Okay. Yeah, in there with the.
1: 45 minutes later.
0: With the phone. It's like, okay, wait a minute. Come on now.
1: So, it's a true story, everybody.
0: Yeah, thankfully, we have other bathrooms here, too. But some are designated the women's bathroom, you know. And I feel bad going in there, but it's like, okay, I got to go, man.
1: Well, you're the only one that would feel bad going in there because I've seen plenty of them coming in and out.
0: Really?
1: They ain't got no problem.
0: But, you know, but what's cool about that one that's up towards the sales office, up towards the front of the building, if you've been here at all, it's well, there's two up there.
1: Uh-huh.
0: One by the kitchen, if you want to call it that. And the other one is in the sales area. So, mm-hmm. And that one is just, oh, it's all tidy and real nice.
1: It smells nice.
0: It does.
1: There's an air freshener in there. Of course.
0: Now, the one in the back here, there's towels on the floor, paper towels. There's toilet paper on the floor. The seat is still up, you know, and I put the seat down, all right?
1: It has a feel when you walk in there. It really does.
0: You walk in there and go, this is not the women's bathroom.
1: You don't even

0: need a sign that says that.
1: So yeah, where's the place you go when you need to waste 10 minutes, or for some, 30 minutes, 40 minutes? Joshua says, just go sit in my truck. Yeah, you know, that's all right.
0: Yeah, sitting in your car, sometimes you just have to.
1: Yeah, and our buddy Tony Sasso says, anywhere there's AC, air conditioning.
0: Yeah, because he works outside, too.
1: Yeah, he does.
0: Yeah, I'd quit every summer.
1: How about that? So, yeah, where do you go? You know, you just want to just get away from it all for about 10 minutes. Like, yeah. Just
0: the shower.
1: Yeah, a lot of people do that, too. Yeah, absolutely right. Love to hear from you. It's on our Facebook fan page. You can comment there. Or shoot us a text, 877-937-7883.
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0: Kelsey Hart, live with you, 93.7 K Country Butt. That's a smooth butter kind of song right there.
1: He's got a great voice. He's got that very romantic, you know, sing me a wedding song voice.
0: Oh, there you go. Kelsey Hart. Partly sunny today. Chance of showers. Today's going to be kind of like a rainy day. And then after that, it gets sucked out dry, and hot.
1: So it's going to be a little, everyone just hang out in the pool after work. There's just no need to be outside on the roads. It's too hot.
0: Now you're talking right there. Mr. Bob and Crystal Crookpole. Oh, hello, 6 o'clock snoozers. Welcome to the world. Didn't want to forget that.
1: Mm-hmm.
0: We have several listeners saying, hey, we wait for that. I don't know why, but there you go.
1: They're like, oh, I guess it's that time again.
0: Yeah, it's I gotta get up. Jeez. Where's the place you go when you need to waste 10 minutes? It's on our Facebook fan page. You can comment there. You can go ahead and give us a little, shoot us a little text too at 877-937-7883. Crystal, you're laughing at a text. What's going on? What's happening?
1: Mark said drive-through at the McDonald's.
0: Oh, well, there you go. You want to waste 10 minutes? Drive-through McDonald's. Thanks, Mark. Melissa, she says AC swimming. Well, AC, oh, just AC, I guess. AC swimming. AC, comma, should be swimming.
1: Oh, okay. 10 minutes.
0: Comma, do diamond art.
1: I need more than 10 minutes. Here's the thing. I put all that work into putting on that bathing suit.
0: Yeah.
1: All that work into finding that towel and making sure I had a hair tie. I need more than 10 minutes in that pool.
0: Well, this works at the Walmart 19th Avenue Road.
1: Okay. Which Walmart? Wait, is that the one by the mall?
0: Yeah, it's the one. Very good. Yeah.
1: Yeah.
0: On top of it. Yeah. There you go. I've been to that one, too. When we go on the Walmart tour on the weekends.
1: Look at me learning streets without a landmark.
0: How about that? You said, let me Google that. Where's that at? Oh,
1: no.
0: That's the one. Yeah.
1: No, I just thought of Easy Street. I was like, oh, wait, it's by the mall.
0: That's Michelle says, my kitchen to straighten things up again. Oh.
1: That sounds stressful, actually. I need you to find a better spot, girl.
0: Yeah, that's right. And Jean Butterini from Dunellen says, the city beach in Dunellen. And I went, what? The city beach in Dunellen?
1: I had to tell Mr. Bob where some hidden gems of Dunellen is.
0: Yeah. And after you explained it, I went, there's a city beach there.
1: Yeah.
0: You know, down by the river, right?
1: Yeah. There's so many different outlets, but some free ones.
0: Yeah.
1: Because nowadays, everyone's charging just to park, to let out anywhere.
0: Oh, you said it's behind Gopher Donuts?
1: There's a place behind Gopher Donuts, and then there's the other one that's right there off of 41.
0: Oh, okay. Which, wow.
1: But there, I mean, there's also the boat ramp, so I don't like that one. I like to go to the one behind Gopher Donuts.
0: The city beach in Dunellen. Huh? We learn something. Well, I learn something new every day. It's like, what?
1: All the time.
0: Yeah. It's Dustin Lynch, small town boy. How about y'all? You know, where do you go? What place do you go to when you need 10 minutes just to waste?

0: 93.7 K Country. Dustin Lynch, small town boy right there. Did we get a water bottle and it tips over because it's dented on the bottom?
1: Oh, yeah. That one's... It pops out.
0: Yeah,
1: because of the air, but that one's definitely
0: a
1: dent.
0: It's not going to pop out, so it's a balancing act with my Zephyr Hills bottle of
1: water. Topsy-turvy.
0: Yep, there you go. Put that over there. Let it fall down by itself. Woo. Okay, back.
1: Lean it up on something.
0: Yeah, well, if you're into the World Cup stuff and watching the United States last night, they lost 4-1 to Belgium. They're out of it. Done.
1: Oh, okay. Well, it was a good hype, everybody.
0: So I'm wondering if the interest in the world. Yeah, well, yeah, they made it that far.
1: Right.
0: Oh, yeah,
1: I mean,
0: congrats.
1: It's still a good win.
0: So I'm wondering if viewership, if you want to call that,
1: goes down
0: because they're out.
1: Mm-hmm.
0: I don't know. Or maybe it just, if you're soccer, somewhat. Oh, worldwide, it's huge.
1: It's
0: elsewhere.
1: Gotten very popular. I feel like here in Florida got even more popular, or I should say here in North Central Florida.
0: And it has.
1: Especially when they opened up in Orlando.
0: Yes. So it's just, it's gaining more popularity in the United States,
1: mm-hmm.
0: and the World Cup helps it out too.
1: Oh, yeah.
0: But boy, elsewhere, I mean, some countries go crazy.
1: It's their football.
0: I mean, it really is. And I mean, I've been throwing down, mm-hmm. and in the stands, and mm-hmm. Oh wait, they do that here in football too. So,
1: right, it's literally like Americans football.
0: it's crazy, but unfortunately, the United States lost last night to Belgium. Oh man, 4-1. But hey, you did good, guys. Way to go, man! You made it that far.
1: I mean,
0: that's great, man.
1: Sounds like a big deal either way.
0: So as we say, we always say, you wait till next year, man. You just wait. Till next year.
1: You sports freak.
0: Yeah.
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2: A few isolated showers and storms possible throughout the day today. Otherwise, we are partly sunny, hot, and humid as highs reach the lower to middle 90s. Tonight, skies will be partly cloudy as lows settle into the middle 70s. Very hot for the second half of the week. Wednesday will be partly sunny with highs into the middle 90s. Basically the same thing on Thursday, partly sunny, hot, and humid with highs in the middle 90s. From the TV 20 First Alert Weather Center, I'm meteorologist AJ Willie on 93.7 K-Country.
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0: We could know.
1: John Party, 93.7K Country. You mentioned yesterday that his wife, Summer, filed for divorce.
2: Yeah, back in May.
1: Ooh, how about that?
2: Which
1: man.
2: Is wild.
1: Yeah, I even saw this morning, too, that they even unfollowed each other on Instagram. It's like, whoa.
2: They're not going to be saying besties like Jelly Roll and Bunny XL.
1: Nah, I guess not, but So, yeah. In fact, Summer, she filed for divorce.
2: Yes, she filed for it. He was served on May 13th.
1: Yeah, I was like, whoa. And Summer was allegedly, finger crossed, fed up with John.
2: Oh. Well.
1: I'm like, what was she fed up with? Uh-oh.
2: I guess she's going to wait until her lawyer consults with her before she gives us the tea. But also, you got to, you know, we talk about it very often, that tour life.
1: Yeah.
2: You know, if she was a stay-at-home mom with the kids, and he's always on tour, you know, someone may or may not get tired of that kind of life.
1: Oh, that could be. And maybe,
2: unless,
1: you know,
2: there's more.
1: Well, maybe he was taking his boots off with somebody else. You know what I'm saying right there? Aww. And she says, I'm fed up with that.
2: Oh, that's a rumor right now. We don't know. But maybe.
1: Okay. All right. I didn't say that. All right.
2: But maybe.
1: Okay. Everybody nix that. Just go ahead and delete that. Okay.
2: Maybe. We'll see. We'll find out soon, I'm sure.
1: Well, she's fed up with him, what, eating peanut butter and jelly sandwiches late at night, maybe in bed? I don't. Maybe that was it. That was it, I think.

0: David Lee Murphy right there, a little dust on the bottle. He's at one of our K-Country Acoustic Concerts. Did a great job, too. It was fun that night. Yeah, it's fun every time we do one of those. Mm-hmm. One of our account executives, they were called salespeople.
1: Media
0: account
1: advisors.
0: Account executives, and now media advisors. Mm-hmm. So there you go. One of our media advisors, Alicia, ran down to my office. Hey, Mr. Bob, I said, what number is the acoustic concert? I said, what number? Well, how many we have? No. What is it? What's the number? How many have we done? I said, well, we've done 42. This is number 43. She goes, thank you. She ran back down the hall. I was like, wow.
1: She had a lock in the sale for something.
0: Yeah, I think so. But that's all right.
1: You go out there, girl, get us that money.
0: Yeah, go for it. Make that happen. Mm-hmm. Because they sell out fast, even when, you know, people sponsor. Our great clients sponsor it.
1: Yeah.
0: Man, it's like, oh, they want in now.
1: Well, it's a community effect.
0: But they know how, you know, how successful they are and how they sell out so quick.
1: Mm-hmm.
0: You know, so we have another one coming up in the fall. All four artists have been secured.
1: Yes.
0: Like going, oh, okay.
1: Lock sealed. We just have to deliver.
0: That's what it's all about. Mm-hmm. 352today.com, your community connection. Got it going on now. Scott Harrell's got a great article there. Some of the new businesses that opened in the 352 just in June.
1: Oof, there's a lot, I'm sure.
0: One of them is Eliano's in Williston. It's like, whoa, Williston, moving
1: look
0: on
1: at
0: up.
1: Look you, Williston.
0: To the east side.
1: They have that whole little, like, downtown area with a lot of the buildings that are just, like, vacant.
0: Yeah.
1: We get some businesses in there.
0: How about that? Yeah, speaking of Eliano's, they've got one that opened a while back on Airport Road.
1: Mm-hmm. Yes, I did the open.
0: Yeah, that's the one you were at. That's right. That used to be Juicy Lucy's.
1: Juicy Lucy.
0: And I'm like, oh, I couldn't go to Juicy Lucy because of just the name. It's just like, I don't know.
1: I always
0: thought. Bob, where are you going? Juicy Lucy's.
1: I don't know why I always compare Juicy Lucy's. I was like, isn't that where you get like your oil change?
0: Yeah, well, that's something, yeah. Yeah. There's a new Aldi, too. That's Spanish Spring by in the Villages.
1: And they're popping up everywhere. I love Aldi's, though.
0: Bojangles reopened. You were at that one, too.
1: Yeah.
0: State Road 200.
1: Uh-huh.
0: You hit all the places, don't you?

0: it's turning into a race wash car. See, oh, yeah. I'm a monthly member there because of all the love bugs and, you know, once I got the new vehicle, I said, oh, no, we have to stay pretty
1: cool. Yeah. I've got the same thing, the monthly, too. I do that, too. Race wash, car wash. Nice. It's a deal. I mean, you go once, it's like, okay, you go twice, it's like, oh, you paid for it already.
0: Yeah.
1: So okay.
0: I'm there a couple of times a week for sure.
1: So check that out. 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No, it's mend men. I've said this how many times?
0: It's the gum.
1: Yeah, I'm chewing gum.
0: Right.
1: I'm sorry. It's better to build boys than to mend men. See? 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

0: Glad on some rain today, getting up into the low to mid 90s, and after that it dries out big time right there. National Day of Forgiveness 2026. So give this some thought. Have you ever had to apologize to your partner for making an unauthorized purchase? If so, what did you buy? Yeah, fess up. Come on now. 877-937-7883. You can call or you can text. It's all right. It's all right. You can do it.
1: You got this.
0: National Day of Forgiveness. Please forgive me. I bought two.

0: 93.7 K Country. Zach Brown Band, along with Jimmy Buffett, the late Jimmy Buffett, and Knee Deep. Jimmy Buffett, man, he had skin cancer. You know, it's like, wow. And it was just, he had it all over. So internally and all that, that's what he died from. It's like, ooh, golly. So make sure you get yourself checked. Make sure you have that SPF all over you. Just bathe in that stuff.
1: Yeah, I mean, literally, we lived where walking just from your car into the store.
0: Yeah.
1: You can get a lot of sun.
0: Isn't that the truth?
1: So just definitely be careful.
0: Absolutely right. Speaking of that, partly sunny today. Oh, sunshine coming up right there. Chance of showers. We're probably going to have some rain today. Kind of plan on that. And then it gets dry after that. But today, high in the low to mid-90s. So another pit tripper right there. Yeah. National Day of Forgiveness 2026. Have you ever had to apologize to your partner for making you make that unauthorized purchase, you know, or whatever? If so, what did you buy? You know, you kind of bought something. You know, it happened with Debbie once. Oh, I told you I bought that. And I'm like, no, you did not. And what are you doing now?
1: I've not obviously been married long term, but no, it's my money. I'm going to buy what I want.
0: Well, she doesn't have to. I mean, she'll have to get my permission. You
1: right.
0: know? But it's just like, wait, you know, what? When did we get that? Oh, I told you we're going to get that. No, you gaslighting me.
1: What? Oh, yeah.
0: What's going on there
1: that's
0: now?
1: That's a whole different topic.
0: That's a different dynamic right there?
1: Oh, yeah. Because let me tell you, I know my mom does that one,
0: too. Oh, she does? And you go, wait a minute, huh?
1: Yeah. Oh, yeah. For sure.
0: Always testing your memory. Like, uh-huh. It's like, wait a minute,
1: I'm like,
0: what?
1: Listen, my memory's a lot better. I know this.
0: that's right. So, yeah, have you ever had that, you made that one purchase.
1: Mm-hmm.
0: And, you know, like, oh, maybe it was a large one. I don't know. And you're trying to
1: explain. A car, a dog.
0: Yeah, you're trying to explain it to your partner, and it's like, oh, yeah, you did what? And you can call, text 877-937-7883. And Brittany from Cedar Key, now, what's your story?
2: So, I was looking, and I said, hey, I want to get a motorcycle.
1: Oh.
2: And I didn't say if I was gonna do it, so I did it. We'll just wait for it to be delivered to get the repercussion.
0: Oh,
2: and it wasn't too expensive, but the face that I got sends you like utter shudders through your spine. Like, why did you do that without asking?
0: Oh, girl.
2: So I was just like, I'm sorry. I love you.
0: No.
2: And he just walked away. He was so mad.
0: Yeah.
2: It wasn't, no talking, nothing. It was just the look of death.
0: Oh, the look of, that look. Oh.
1: I mean, she waited for delivery. It cleared your bank long before it got delivered. I promise you.
0: It's like, look, honey, look what I bought. Yeah, that's cool. Whoa, man. So,
1: it wasn't that much. What about the insurance, girl?
0: Yeah. Oh,
1: you
0: well.
1: You got to keep that insured every month.
0: Yeah, you got that right, Crystal. Yeah. National Day of Forgiveness. Have you ever had to apologize to your partner for making an unauthorized purchase?
1: That was a big one, though.
0: That was. I got, honey, wait until it got delivered. It's like, oh, way to go, Brittany. That's how you do that. Here's Zach John King and Get to Drinking from K Country.

0: 93.7 K Country, Alan Jackson. Don't rock that jukebox right there. Alan, man, never get tired of AJ at all.
1: Oh, no.
0: We got a wreck going on.
1: Yeah, it's right now it's on in McNopee on 441 and Savannah Boulevard.
0: Oh,
1: I was right there at that intersection, 441. It's crazy, especially during this time. Everyone's back at work today.
0: See if you can. See if you can slip by that. If you can, from 93.7 K Country. We got our app. You know, going on vacation, take us with you. No matter where you're going, get a little taste of home while you're away from home. Go to the App Store, download it today, put it on your phone. Let us know what things are going, what you're doing, where you're at, and how things look. And maybe because we may want to go where you're on vacation at.
1: Yeah, I need to expand on my bucket list anyway, so let me know.
0: So you got open mic right there at the bottom of the app. Let us know what's going on right there. National Day of Forgiveness. Well, yes. Yeah. So have you ever made that one purchase where you just go, and you had to apologize to your partner for making an unauthorized purchase? And if so, what did you buy? 877-937-7883. We have Everett from Bellevue now. How about you? What's your story?
2: A weekend pass in Vegas. The day before the plane tickets were supposed to leave, she doesn't know anything about it.
0: Yeah.
2: And I say, hey, we're going to go away this weekend. I got tickets for us to go to Vegas. Wow. She's like, where'd you get the money for Vegas? I said, I took it out of the account.
0: Oh.
2: I was saving that money to go see my mom.
0: Okay, then.
2: Oh. I'm thinking, I guess you should have put it in a different account then.
0: Oh.
2: And,
0: Everett.
2: It ended up, I took a friend to Vegas and... the relationship didn't last more than a month afterwards.
0: Well, I guess that was the end of that right there.
1: Wow. I mean, I'd go to Vegas, though, and then make you send me to my mother's.
0: On the way next, Crystal's Corner, right up to Shade Prophet.

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1: Sir John Morgan says if he wasn't a country singer, he would actually be a baseball coach.
2: What?
1: It's just random. It's always kind of cool to hear what some of these artists, what their other dreams were if their biggest dream didn't come true. But he said, yeah, he was a decent player. And he felt like maybe I could coach people through it, too. Oh,
2: well, why not? Yeah.
1: Ella Langley and Miranda Lambert. Miranda's become one of Ella's mentors. And, Ella found out that Miranda actually had a pet kangaroo. Well, she didn't know how to ask her.
2: Oh.
1: Here's what she says about it.

0: story, or I was kind of hoping to bring up some odd story. We wrote one song. I figured we were friends enough. And after we got done, we were all, you know, getting up, getting a snack. And I was like, Miranda, did you have a kangaroo? And she was like, I did. And then it had a baby, and that was my baby, and I loved it.
1: Oh, so, well, there you go. You find out.
2: She found out the story she had heard many years ago was actually true. But it's so funny to see, you know, someone like Ella, you know, be starstruck and shy to ask someone like Miranda Lambert about a simple kangaroo.
1: That fella just said, Miranda, do you have a kangaroo? Well, I sure did.
2: I know. I love her. She's so dear. So Kane Brown, he says he likes to spend time with Kansas City Chiefs quarterback Patrick Mahomes.
1: Oh, really?
2: I'm not surprised. The two of them, you know, it's funny. When I first saw Patrick Mahomes, I didn't know who he was. I don't watch football. It was a quick glance, and I said, is that Kane Brown on the field?
1: Oh,
2: and then I realized,
1: okay.
2: At that moment, all he had was the helmet on, and I said, wait, what? No. And then I didn't see the hand tattoos. I was like, wait, that's not Kane.
1: Yeah,
2: celebrating a birthday today, Maddie from Maddie and Tay is 31 today.
1: Wow.
2: Ringo Starr is 86.
1: From the Beethoven, yes.
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1: Now to 37 K Country. Well, got some rain today. Kind of plan on that low to mid 90s. Ooh, and then it dries out. Here's Luke Bryan, K Country. I got that.

0: Cody Johnson going to be in concert in Jacksonville on the 25th.
1: Yeah, it's coming up quickly.
0: Yeah, one of our Staycation winners going to be there. Going to meet him, have fun. Mm-hmm. Oh, man, that's pretty cool.
1: That's going to be quite the night.
0: Yeah, yeah. We got a rec going on here, Crystal?
1: There's actually a couple. There's the one in Micanopy on 441 and Savannah Boulevard. There was an accident in that intersection. Then over in Oxford, 466 and 301, there was an accident.
0: Oh, that's a busy area right by the Wawa there. Oh, gosh. That's a big intersection.
1: Yeah, and it seems to be blocking stuff, so just a heads up, you're going to be seeing some delays.
0: On World Chocolate Day 2026, we want to know what's the craziest thing that you have ever eaten that's been covered in chocolate. Oh, boy. All right, love to hear from you. 877-937-7883. Call or text with Cole Swindell, his latest, and Girl Dad. We got some Girl Dads.
1: Mm-hmm.

0: 93.7 K Country, Cole Swindell's latest and girl dad. I met a girl dad. He wanted to tell his dad that. His dad passed away. Mm-hmm. And then they had a girl. Mm-hmm. Had a girl dad. Hey, how about that?
1: It's such a fun play on words with such a good song.
0: Kind of autobiographical, too. Mm-hmm. In fact, Cole Swindell was with us at Honda Vocala many years ago, right after his father passed. I mean, and he said, no, my dad would want me to do this. He'd be saying, boy, you get out there and you keep doing this. Mm-hmm. And that's what he said. So he came. It was right after his dad died. It's like, whoa, dude.
1: Telling you, some people have a strength, man.
0: So he brought his whole band there. It was great. It was bringing Cole Swindell here. What you talking about? Well, yeah, it was just free. So we had lunch there and everything.
1: It's part of a healing process, you know.
0: Yeah.
1: Some people have to keep busy.
0: Sure, absolutely right. And he said, yeah, my dad would want me to do that. And so there you go. Today is World Chocolate Day. So what's the craziest thing that you have ever eaten that's been covered in chocolate? You can call. You can text. 877-937-7883. Got anything in texting?
1: Savannah from Ocala says, my brother actually gave me a piece of chocolate. It was in the shape of a ball. After I ate it, he told me that it was a piece of dog food covered in chocolate.
0: Oh.
1: That sounds like a big brother prank.
0: Prank. What do you eat? Some Alpo?
2: Give my sister some dog food with chocolate.
0: Yes. And Alan from Gainesville, how about you, man?
3: In college, we had a fear factor. In order to proceed past the first round, you had to identify what was in the chocolate you were eating.
0: Oh.
3: I went on to win the thing, but round one, I had to eat chocolate-covered grasshoppers, not crickets, grasshoppers, chocolate-covered mustard powder, chocolate-covered minced garlic, chocolate-covered sauerkraut, and chocolate-covered baked beans.
0: Oh.
3: The first one by far was the minced garlic.
0: Yeah.
3: The chocolate and the garlic is horrible.
0: There you go. He identified all. It's like,
1: listen, it always makes for a great story, but you ever realize how dumb we can be?
0: especially in college.
1: You get us around our friends. You get us a little alcohol.
0: Yeah.
1: There's no common sense.
0: That's right. None.
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2: KCountry's forecast from the WCJB TV 20 First Alert Weather Center.
3: A mix in sun and clouds for today with hot and humid temperatures. Highs will reach the lower to middle 90s. Few isolated storms possible here or there. Tonight will be partly cloudy, lows dropping into the middle 70s. Really hot through the second half of the week. Not a whole lot of rain chances though. We're partly sunny and dry Wednesday and Thursday. Highs both Wednesday and Thursday reaching the middle 90s. From the TV 20 First Alert Weather Center, I'm meteorologist AJ Willie on 93.7 KCountry.
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2: All right, so we've got two accidents that they're currently working. One in Micanopy on 441 and Savannah Boulevard. There was an accident there at that intersection, as well as 446 and 301 in Oxford. That one just happened. So
5: Oh, 466?
2: 466, yeah.
5: Oh, man, in Oxford. Ooh, buddy. That's a busy intersection right by the Wawa there. Yep. So, been there, through there many times.

we've got 100,000 watts of Sirius power so you can hear us from the Atlantic to the Gulf and from the Georgia border to Disney World. 93.7 K Country.

0: Jason Aldean right there, Don't Tell on Me, his 32nd number one on Billboard, yeah. According to what you said yesterday. I'm quoting Crystal.
1: Yeah, I saw it on his Instagram. His Instagram.
0: Oh, okay. Well, you know, we're quoting Jason Aldean's Instagram. I'm like, okay, because I didn't see the Billboard chart, so I was taking your word for it. And the media-based chart, no, he's went from number two to number two.
1: He stayed there,
0: and somebody went from sixth to number one. That was Megan Maroney, mm-hmm. Beautiful Things. So like, whoa, what happened there?
1: It's funny. Like, now I feel like I need to go back to the Billboard chart to see where Megan Maroney is on that one.
0: Oh, right? There you go.
1: I'm just curious.
0: What is going on there? On World Chocolate Day 2026, so what's the craziest thing that you have ever eaten that's been covered in chocolate? We have, we have Eden from Ocala. Now, go ahead, Eden.
2: I went on a missions trip with a group in Africa, and they were selling fried grasshoppers. A street vendor was selling fried grasshoppers, and so we bought a bag. Oh. I ate a fried grasshopper.
0: Oh.
2: Not chocolate covered, just a fried grasshopper. It really wasn't as bad as most people think, but the exoskeleton was kind of like a popcorn hull getting stuck in your teeth. It was kind of gross, but overall taste, it wasn't as bad as people think. They actually have grasshopper catchers over there, where they have big nets around barrels, and the grasshoppers get stuck in these nets and fall into the barrels, and then they kind of harvest.

0: 93.7 K-Country, Big and Rich. We had them at one of our K-Country acoustic concerts. That was a fun one right there.
1: Oh, yeah, it was fun. I was going to say, how long ago was that?
0: That was just 6 months ago. You were on vacation.
1: I was like, wait, I wasn't here.
0: We've done 42 of them, so it was a while back.
1: That's 42 is a lot.
0: I don't know what number you want me to say.
1: No, I was just thinking over the course of the years of like 42 to a year. So, okay, yeah, as long as you've been here.
0: Are you doing math again? All right.
1: I am.
0: There you go. Awesome. So, mm-hmm. Yeah, so there you have it. I can't do math. Not in my head.
1: Well, I just really spend off of the how many years you've been here.
0: Too many.
1: Right.
0: You ask a few people, too many. Get that guy out of here.
1: Some have been here even longer than that.
0: That's right. Who's that?
1: Was it Big Red?
0: Oh, Big Red and Lewis, right? Lewis. Yeah. Oh, yeah. They've been here like since the 60s. So
1: someone will say they've been here too long, too.
0: I don't know. I don't know what's going on there, but that's okay. So maybe some. I don't know, but.

0: Also, things to do, too. You hit that drop down. You say, whoa, look at all the things we can do with the family. Mm-hmm. Free stuff. All that kind of stuff. It's all there for you at 352today.com. Your community connection. 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

0: 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Let him in anyway. His latest going to be at the Florida Horse Park for Rock the Country Part 2 on August 29th.
1: Huh? Next month already.
0: And, you know, we'll probably have some tickets to give away.
1: You think we'll have more?
0: Yeah, on our maybe on our app.
1: Oh, maybe.
0: Yeah, so make sure you have your push notifications on. But make sure, let me back up. You have to have our app on your phone. I mean, if you don't, then okay.
1: Yeah, and the notifications.
0: Then the notifications turned on. Because we start giving away tickets on the app, you're like going, what? Snooze, you lose. It's as simple as that. Come on now. Open mic is there for you. Let us know what's going on, too, in your world. Maybe you're in Zephyr Hills and you could tell us about this or something that may happen in the future. Because Zephyr Hills, everything happens in Zephyr Hills.
1: It seems to be a hot spot for...
0: They make water, too.
1: Oh, Zephyr. That's why I was like, well, I always think about water.
0: Zephyr Hills, water, yeah. Or if you're not from here, you're new, it's Zephyr Hills.
1: Maybe that's where you have to go for those big bottle of water.
0: That's exactly what you've been looking for. I probably do. Well, it fell off there.
1: Oh. I heard that. I didn't know what it was.
0: It fell because the bottom's crooked. It fell off the table.
1: It's a little lopsided.
0: So what are you going to do?
1: Welcome to the show, Bottle.
0: But yesterday in Zephyr Hills, a skydiver got stuck in the tree.
1: Whoa, what?
0: Yeah. He was 40 feet up in the air. Firefighters arrived, started cutting the limbs and everything else on their hook and everything else. They had to do everything else. It's like, oh, man, the guy, he was just trapped up there. And they got him down. He was placed in a bucket. They got one of those buckets. Woo, up they went with the bucket. And they lowered him to the ground, and he was not injured.
1: Good for him.
0: Lucky buddy. Whew, man.
1: Wow. I mean, literally, that parachute must have been just hanging right at the very good moment.
0: Oh, yeah. So, and that happened yesterday in Zephyr Hills. Whoa, buddy. So he's all right, though. That's good.
1: That's good.
0: Man.

0: 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You're not just watching them play, you're watching their imagination expand. Learn more and start building today with Lego bricks.
1: What
2: it's
1: a story
2: be scary. Got some rain today, highs in the low to mid 90s with Nate Smith, 93.7 K Country.

0: 93.7 K Country. George Burge, won't be long. Well, it's over now. It's totally over.
1: What's over?
0: If you live in Ocala and you like to have that recycling picked up on your curbside, no, buddy, it ended yesterday.
1: Oh.
0: Yeah, so...
1: That's so there's no recycling at all, or can you take it?
0: Oh, you could take it to places. There's eight designated places now, in addition to the regular recycling places,
1: too. So that
0: means
1: no one possibly will recycle that unless they're, like, real hardcore.
0: Yeah, I guess so. You got to put it in the car or the truck or whatever and take it to one of the eight recycling centers or, you know, some of the other standard ones, you know, where you take your garbage and stuff. They always have recycling there. But yeah, the reason why is because they were facing ongoing contamination challenges and rising operational expenses in Ocala. So that's the official word about that. So they ended it yesterday.
1: Weren't people paying for the recycling to come get picked up, or was that a free service?
0: That was free.
1: Oh, okay. Oh, because it's just a little bit different.
0: It's done now. So the eight drop-off sites: Mary Sue Rich Community Center, the Krosky Center at the Martin Luther King Jr. Recreation Complex, the Ocala Regional Sportsplex, Polly Palmer Park, Jerby Gant Park, and west of Fire Station Number 5 on Northeast 24th Street. So you got to take it in there. Like you said, if you're a hardcore recycler, you're going to do it. If you're not, a lot of people are going, well, I just put it in the garbage, I guess. I don't know.
1: I know. What a sad day, though.
0: Yeah.
1: I'm all about recycling.
0: Yeah, well, yeah, I hear that. Because, yeah, we do that, you know. So it's like,
1: you know what they need to have? I don't know where they have it. I think up north, I know for a fact. Places where at the grocery store, they'll have like a machine that looks like a soda machine. You put your cans in there and it actually gives you 5 cents.
0: Oh, wow.
1: I think a lot more people would recycle knowing that there was some change coming back. But I don't know who runs those machines.
0: Oh, that's a good idea.
1: We should start getting those.
0: Hey, Ocala. Hey, commissioners. You listening? Do that.
1: Right. It probably would be cheaper. It's going to pay for itself.
0: It might work. Yeah. About it. Baby.

0: be back in 27 for a tour, Florida Georgia Line. There's big talk about that, so
1: I think they will.
0: We'll see.
1: I'll be surprised if they don't.
0: Oh yeah, I would be too.
1: Yeah.
0: Okay, they keep talking about it. It's like, come on, man, don't tease us like that.
1: Right, you know you've kissed and made up.
0: Yeah, they have. Florida Georgia Line, maybe back out in 27. From 93.7 K Country, how are we doing on the roads, Crystal? What's going on?
1: We're still seeing those roadblocks. One in Micanopy on 441 and Savannah Boulevard. Then you've got another one in Oxford on 466 and 301, both causing some delays this morning.
0: That's a busy intersection right there.
1: Yeah,
0: in Oxford.
1: That one I heard was really backed up. We had a couple of text messages with some photos as well.
0: Thank you to our traffic spotters. You guys are the best. Well, from the You're Doing It Wrong department.
2: You're doing it all wrong.
3: You're doing it wrong.
4: You're doing it all wrong.
5: Okay, you're doing it wrong.
6: Roy, you're doing it wrong.
7: You're doing it wrong.
0: Well, police recently arrested Ashley Lynch after she broke into a home and stole an elderly family dog.
1: So, what?
0: Yeah.
1: Not the dog.
0: Yeah, yep. Now, Ashley then took the dog and then she's a car.
1: While you're at it, go on, get some wheels.
0: Well, Ashley later returned to the home to retrieve her own car, which she had left behind.
1: What an idiot.
0: So you're doing it all wrong, girl. Ashley was arrested a little bit, you know. The dog was found and is now safely back with its family. So Ashley went broke into a home, stole the family dog and their car, and left her car there.
1: Ashley's the criminals that I love. Careless, and God-busted.
0: Ashley, you're just doing it all wrong, girl.
1: You had to take your car if you're going to take the dog.
0: And she went back to get her car, and the police said, oh, hi, how are you?
1: Hey, girl. You didn't see the flashing lights.
0: I was like, it was car.
1: She's like, I'm already bumping.
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93.7 K Country, today's best country. You live it, we play it. Just when you thought it was safe to get away from Taylor Swift news, we're going to want to get you a comment on something from K Country coming up in a couple minutes.

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1: Prettiest girl I'd ever seen. Look at her, man, look at me.

0: 93.7 Kick Country, Chris Jansen, me and a beer. Can. There you go. Yeah, you can do a lot of things with a beer, but don't drive, all right?
1: Yeah, please don't drive.
0: Yeah, don't do that.
1: Well, a lot of people do.
0: Yeah, 93.7 Kick Country, Taylor Swift's fans, the Swifties, are going wild because they think she and Travis Kelce have adopted a dog, which may signify that caring for a pet would be a natural step before having children.
1: Stop making things up. Stop living in fantasy land and making things up in someone else's life. People get dogs all the time. I get a dog. Do you think I want to reproduce a child? No.
0: Well, those are the Swifties for you. They're like going, oh, they got a dog. Oh, that means, here comes the children.
1: It's the fantasy land. It's Y'all should start a novel or a podcast.
0: Ooh, something. I don't know. So,
1: and I'm neutral when it comes to Taylor, but I'm definitely not a Swiftie.
0: I am too. You know, I'm just saying, she's Taylor Swift.
1: Yeah.
0: You know? She's a billionaire. She's loaded. Travis Kelce's not that loaded. He's not billionaire status, but he's billionaire.
1: You think about it, in his career, once he retires, technically, in a way, he can kind of dwindle away. And, and no one would probably, depending on what he ends up doing, not that he would do that, but Taylor is always going to make money. The girl, heaven forbid, her children will be making money long after she's not here.
0: Yeah, well, that's true. And I read yesterday that Travis Kelce is worth about $100 million. She's worth about $2 billion. Mm-hmm. It's like, woo.
1: I mean, both well out of my pay range, but still.
0: So, out of mine a little bit, too.
1: Yeah.
0: But they've adopted a dog. The Swifties are going crazy. So, with that said, do you think being a pet parent prepares you for being a real parent? Why or why not? 877-937-7883. You can call or text. What do you think about that one?
1: It's a lot of work, I will say that.
0: Swifties don't need to apply or reply either. Okay. See you, young man from K Country.

0: 93.7 K Country. It's Eli Young Band. That was I was speaking French there for a minute. It's all right. Oh, oui, oui.
1: Was it French?
0: Eli Young Band from 93.7 K Country. Slow it down, Bob. All right, come on.
1: I mean, I talk bass all the time.
0: That was Eli Young Band. Even if it breaks your heart, the story of Nashville right there. Ooh, yeah. You want to get your career going? Go to Nashville. Or either that or, hey, TikTok, YouTube, X, whatever. Might get discovered over there. Zimmerman got discovered there. So did Kane Brown.
1: Yes.
0: On YouTube.
1: Mm-hmm. YouTube. He was one of the first ones, too.
0: Yeah, that's true. So you could be discovered over there, unless you want to go another route and go to Nashville and sing in the bars. Ooh.
1: Mm. I mean, you can. That is a struggling route and a lot of ramen noodles.
0: Or if you have rich parents, Taylor Swift. There you go. Yeah, Dad got some money.
1: Well, yeah, because they own, what, the Swift company?
0: Yes.
1: Those trucks?
0: Is that the one?
1: I don't know. I heard a rumor. I don't know if it was actually legitimately true.
0: Oh, okay. Taylor Swift's fans, the Swifties.
1: They might know.
0: They'll probably let us know in a minute. They're going wild because they think she and Travis Kelce have adopted a dog, which may signify that caring for a pet would be a natural step before having children.
1: It's like, maybe he's not a cat person and he wants a dog. Pretty simple.
0: Mm-hmm. So, do you think being a pet parent prepares you for being a real parent? Why or why not? 877-937-7883. Crystal, what do we have in texting?
1: Haley from Ocala says, in a way, being a pet parent does prepare you for parenthood, especially if you have a dog who has attitude and a lot of personality, like a Siberian Husky.
0: Oh, okay.
1: You know, they're cute. They're allowed.
0: Christy from Rainbow Springs on the phone now. Do you think being a pet parent prepares you for being a real parent?
2: Hey, so I'm going to go with a big fat no on this one because I don't think they're even close. Like, I love my dog to pieces, but if she starts acting up, I can put her in the crate for a little while. You know, you can't really do that with a toddler or, like, leave a baby alone for 4 hours. So it's just not the same. Plus, dogs don't grow up and start talking back and asking for the car keys and needing help with homework. Like, their tantrums are pretty different. So, yeah, as a real parent and a pet parent, I just think being a real parent is way, way harder. And also, being a pet parent doesn't really prepare you for, like, all the emotional stuff that comes with raising a child. So, I got to say no way on this one.
0: No way. Christy says no way.
1: Here's the thing about the creating your pet and not being able to create your child.
0: Create your child.
1: When I acted up, you know, obviously we're talking past the toddler stages. My mom gave me chores. Do your children know what chores are? I would be in that room. My room would have to be clean. She would come in with a white glove on that TV and be like, oh, you want to act right? Okay, I'm going to come in with the white glove. We're going to do the white glove test.
0: Oh, the white glove test.
1: Oh, yeah.
0: Oh.
1: That was like, you know what? I would have rather been in a crate.
0: I was going to say, and if you didn't do your chores, you got in the crate, right?
1: Right, exactly.
0: That's what happened.
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0: 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K-Country's forecast from the WCJB TV20 First Alert Weather Center.
1: A few isolated showers and storms possible throughout the day today. Otherwise, we are partly sunny, hot, and humid as highs reach the lower to middle 90s. Tonight, skies will be partly cloudy as lows settle into the middle 70s. Very hot for the second half of the week. Wednesday will be partly sunny with highs into the middle 90s. Basically the same thing on Thursday, partly sunny, hot, and humid with highs in the middle 90s. From the TV20 First Alert Weather Center, I'm meteorologist AJ Willie on 93.7 K-Country.
2: So, do you think being a pet parent prepares you for being a real parent? Why or why not? And Crystal, what do we have in texting there from Forrest itself, huh?
0: Forrest in Silver Spring says, I'm not married. I'm single. I don't have kids. I think kids are way different than animals. You can forget to feed an animal. You can't forget to feed a kid. So an animal doesn't prepare anyone for parenthood. Forrest, let me educate you a little bit on having a dog.
2: Look out, here it goes.
0: You may or may not have a dog, but you can't forget to feed your animal.
2: Well,
0: because especially depending if they're anything like Nala, Nala is going to bat her paw at that bowl until it is refilled.
2: Fill it up
0: now. She will whine, she will cry, and a kid will probably do the same thing. They might throw something at you.
2: Yeah, the kid will use their paw too, all right?
0: Yeah, hey! And honestly, you shouldn't forget to feed the animal. The kid can at least tell you. The animal may or may not. Do not forget to feed your dog, Forrest, or cat, whatever.
2: Forrest, you have been served. There you go. From Crystal herself.

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0: 93.7 K Country. Latest from Luke Bryan. Country, and she knows it. Going to be in concert September 10th in Tampa. Maybe a staycation. I don't know.
1: Oh.
0: I don't know. I don't maybe.
1: Threatening us with a good time.
0: Well, maybe we'll do a staycation on our app, our K Country app. Make sure you download it to your phone today. That'd be kind of cool.
1: Oh. That's like a whole twist there.
0: Well, yeah, it is.
1: Okay.
0: We're talking about concert tickets. Well, why not bump it up to a staycation?
1: Wow.
0: Just thinking.
1: That's a whole
0: Hey,
1: world.
0: Just never know. But if you don't have that, you know, K Country app on your phone.
1: I guess you'll never know.
0: Get it from the app store today. So do you think being a pet parent prepares you for being a real parent? Why or why not? We have Steve from Fort McCoy. Go ahead, man.
2: Hey, so my feeling is, yeah, I actually do think having a pet prepares you at least a little bit for having kids. I mean, it's obviously not the exact same thing, but you know, you're already getting used to putting something else's needs before your own. Like, mm-hmm. You got to feed them, take them out, make vet appointments, clean up after them. So, yeah, the responsibilities are definitely different, but you still got to be responsible. You know, you can't just decide you're sleeping in anymore.
0: Okay.
2: I have two dogs, and I feel like they definitely taught me patience and responsibility. Mm-hmm. So I think I'd be a pretty good dad, to be honest.
0: Well,
2: like, I know some people think, like, nothing can possibly prepare you for a baby and kids are way harder and all that, but, yeah, I think it's a pretty good practice run, you know?
0: Yeah, maybe, you know.
1: I mean, I definitely agree with you're not going to sleep in anymore.
0: No, yeah, you're fine.
1: But, yeah, it definitely does teach you how to love something besides yourself. Because a lot of people, we are in a selfish world. I don't care how unselfish you say you are, we do. Yeah, and, you know, true. Those animals, you're going to put them before yourself any day.
0: Well, you know, and sleeping in, like you said, you know, with Nala, your dog, it's like, no, it. She was in the crate.
1: Especially, when you get them as a puppy, too, little, that first year is always going to be hardest.
0: Oh, it is, isn't it? Mm-hmm. No, but she's doing pretty good, though, huh?
1: Oh, yeah, it's so worth it, though, y'all.
0: Yeah.
1: It's always worth it.
0: They're so cute.
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1: 93.7K Country. Got some rain maybe later on today. Get up in the low, mid-90s. Kind of plan on that. Yeah, coming up in a couple of minutes, what is going on at Costco? They got something for sale that's like, what is this? Only for our fans in the villages. Oh, gosh.

0: Kenny Chesney, 93.7 K Country, American Kids right there. On 466 and just outside of Oxford, mm-hmm. there's Walmart. You take a left, you'll start going up 466 from 301. There's Walmart and a little bit further down and a little bit further down. You got a Costco there. This place.
1: On the Village Road,
0: The parking lot is jammed. I mean, you can't find a parking space. We don't have a Costco membership, but we've been, you know, next to it is Hobby Lobby. My favorite place.
1: So your wife, Deb's favorite place.
0: Yes, right. Let's go to Hobby Lobby. Okay. That's a big one. You know, we got one in Ocala, but no, we've got to go there. Bigger selection. Well, okay. But next to that is Costco. Mm-hmm. And it's just slammed. Some of the people are actually parking over in the Hobby Lobby lot and then walking over there.
1: Oh, because there was no parking.
0: Yes, it's crazy. It's crazy. So if you got a Costco membership, I don't know what they cost. I know Big Red's got one. Big Red's got one for that, and BJ's and Sam's
1: Club.
0: It's like, why?
1: I don't know.
0: He says, because I can have them.
1: Well, yeah, but I don't even buy in bundles that much. I mean, I'll be at Sam's Club maybe like once every 3 months.
0: Yeah.
1: For like toilet paper, paper towels, those kinds of bundles.
0: That's what we do. You know, we buy water there, bottled water. I get gas there. We get I've gotten my Dunkin' K-Cups there, you know.
1: Yeah. Detergent's always really good to get there.
0: Yeah, we get the paper products like you two. Mm-hmm. You do as well, you and your mom. But, yeah, other than that, we don't buy them once in a while. Get that chicken, man, that rotisserie chicken.
1: Yeah, just because it's so much. And, honestly, I don't eat a whole lot. It's just me and my mom.
0: Oh, yeah. Well, there you go.
1: You know, like, we don't eat all that stuff.
0: Yeah, so you don't need to get everything in bulk.
1: Nah.
0: So. But Costco.

0: This is going viral. I'm not sure if it's the one in the, if they have this in the Village, or they should. They're selling a, not a 1 pound, not a 2 pound, but a 3 pound dessert. It's called the Kirkland Signature Caramel Flan.
1: Flan.
0: It's 3 pounds of flan.
1: Yeah.
0: Or flan.
1: Flan.
0: If you're, you know, if you're too white like me, it's flan.
1: It's flan. I was wondering how you were going to, I was like, is it the same thing that I'm thinking?
0: Yeah. It's flan.
1: Yeah.
0: Which is just that wiggly stuff.
1: It's not good. I don't like it.
0: I don't either. I like egg custard, which is similar to that, but
1: oh, I've not tried that one.
0: But that's pronounced egg custard.
1: It might be.
0: Yeah,
1: that's somewhere else, you never know.
0: That's right. You non-white people call it custard, but you know, we call it custard. So what?
1: Now we're making things up.
0: I am. So, but this thing is $14.99, and it's described as rich, creamy, and big enough for a family. Or, you know, if you're just one person, you have a 3 pound flan.
1: That's a lot. Like, my grandmother would make these homemade, and yeah, Nothing's ever better than the homemade, but that's just too much.
0: You should try the
1: custard. No, I don't like them.
0: Oh, you should try the custard.
1: I should. I'll try that. I'll try it next time I see it on a menu.
0: Egg custard is good stuff. John Morgan and Kid Myself, 93.7 K Country.

0: 937 K Country, Joe Diffie, the late Joe and great Joe Diffie. Man, we lost him to COVID, you know?
1: That's right. Ooh, that's right.
0: That was just like crazy. Oh. It's like,
1: COVID still feels like, I mean, we know it happened. It just feels like it was so long ago, but it really wasn't.
0: It was, yeah, all the stuff that we did. I mean, we worked remotely
1: or didn't do.
0: We stayed home. We wore masks. Some people wore three masks. It's like, wow.
1: And I was actually living up north where it was cold, where it was supposed to be even worse.
0: Yeah.
1: And the ongoing joke was, because Florida was wild during that time. Everyone was out. Nobody cared.
0: Yeah, well.
1: And I was there, like, all your friends in Florida are making us stay indoors. I'm like, wow. Well, they're just living their life. You'd be doing it too if you were down there.
0: Yeah. In fact, it was weird because, you know, our restaurants would open here and everything is, you know, everybody's going out.
1: Yeah.
0: You know, going to restaurants and all that. And
1: everyone else is locked down.
0: And we went, actually traveled to Ohio to visit some relatives. And it's, hey, want to go out to eat? They're all going, out to eat? What are you talking about?
1: Yeah.
0: The restaurants aren't open. And we're like, oh, never mind.
1: We had nothing open up there.
0: Yeah, that was just some weird times, wasn't it? Jeez, it started in 20, lasted a couple, 2-3 years. Like, okay, six feet of distance and all that kind of stuff.
1: Listen,
0: at the stores.
1: I would come visit. I'm going to be honest. Florida did not see anything that the North saw with shutdowns.
0: Is that right?
1: Yeah, no.
0: No
1: way. Because I would come visit and I said, wait, everything is open. Nobody, like, everything was just functioning normal.
0: We're kind of, sort of.
1: Yeah. No, kind of. You were.
0: Not 100%, but it was close.
1: Right. It was more normal than anywhere else.
0: Yeah, no doubt about that. So coming up in a couple of minutes, Crystal's Corner. What's going on right now?
1: This Nash star actually enjoys hanging out with a Kansas City Chief player. Find out who they both are.
0: Okay, we'll find out after Hardy and his buddies, MacArthur, from 93.7 K Country.

0: 93.7 K Country. Hardy and his friends right there, Tim McGraw, Eric Church, and Morgan Wallen. And Hardy. And Morgan Wallen, at the end of that whole session, he knocked the piano over and then threw a chair off the roof. It's amazing. It was what he did. It just keeps going on and on. It was amazing.
1: It's amazing that the voices that came together on that one. I mean, Hardy, Morgan Wallen, Tim McGraw, and Morgan Wallen. I don't think I ever saw that would could be coming.
0: Ah, well.
1: You know, on the same song together.
0: Sounded good, though. MacArthur from 93.7 K Country. Some rain maybe later on today. Highs in the low to mid 90s. And then it dries out pretty much.
1: Yeah, for the next couple of days, it's going to be pretty dry.
0: Pretty dry and pretty hot, too. So stay hydrated if you're working outside or whatever the case may be. Do that now. Come on.
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1: Sometimes you may look at a celebrity and wonder, what would they have done if they weren't that famous person? Well, John Morgan says, well, he would be a baseball coach. He says the reason why is because, well, he was a decent player when he was younger and he played. So he figured, you know what? I might fall really in love in helping people learn the sport.
0: Yeah, so I mean, now he's

0: singer.
1: They all needed a backup plan,
0: yeah,
1: you know?
0: Uh-huh.
1: Ella Langley talks about Miranda Lambert. She heard a story that Miranda Lambert had a kangaroo. When she finally met Miranda, she didn't know how to even ask her. Here's her telling us that story.
2: Told me this whole story about it. I was 18 when he told me. I didn't ask you until I was 25, but I've wanted to ask her this the whole time. I was afraid to ask her. I didn't know if it was inappropriate or weird or bring up some odd story, or I was kind of hoping to bring up some odd story. We wrote one song. I figured we were friends enough, and after we got done, we were all, you know, getting up, getting a snack, and I was like, Brandon, did you have a kangaroo? And she was like, I did, and then it had a baby, and that was my baby, and I loved it.
0: Wow. There you go.
1: I love Ella so much. Anytime I hear her talk, I said, you know, that's a girl I want to grab some beer with or wine with. And just hear her stories. Hear how she even tells things.
0: Mm-hmm.
1: I think she's great.
0: Yep.
1: So Kane Brown says that he loves spending time with Kansas City Chiefs quarterback Patrick Mahomes.
0: Wow.
1: He says, you know what? He's actually an awesome dude. He goes, he's a real dude. What I love is that he's normal because there's a lot of people out here with egos, and I shut that down around me.
0: Wow.
1: So Patrick Mahomes does not have an ego at all, according to Kane Brown.
0: It's okay.
1: I mean,
0: well,
1: listen.
0: Maybe he doesn't. Huh?
1: Yeah, there's some who have egos who don't believe that they do. So I don't know. Maddie from Maddie and Tay, she's 31, although they're not together anymore.
0: No, they're not.
1: They separated. It was earlier this year that
0: they
1: was
0: did,
1: announced.
0: Yeah.
1: Ringo Starr is 86.
0: For the Beatles.
1: Yeah. For all the news from Nashville and more, go to 93.7kcountry.com.
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0: 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How may I disappoint you today?
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0: That's normal.
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0: Blake Shelton, he was at one of our K-Country acoustic concerts. That was a magical night.
1: Oh, I'm sure.
0: It really was. It was a lot of fun. In fact, he's going to come back to Ocala finally after all these years. Going to be at the Florida Horse Park for Rock the Country August 29th.
1: Huh? Yeah, it's going to be quite the weekend, y'all.
0: It's going to be large. Hot too. There's Jelly and Lady Wilson and Save Me, K-Country.

0: Michael Ray, how about that? He was just in town in Eustis, EVO's very own. How about that?
1: I was so glad to see that he was doing a show again.
0: Yeah,
1: he's been very hush-hush and quiet.
0: He has. So he came in for the fireworks stuff, for the July 4th stuff. So way to go. Good to see him.
1: Right, where it all started.
0: Yeah, very cool. Here's Stella Lefty from 93.7 K Country. On a

0: October 2nd.
1: Oh, yeah.
0: Staycation? On a
1: staycation? Oh, maybe.
0: What?
1: Here is Zach, K-Country.
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0: 93.7 K Country.
2: Turn it up, song. All right, boys.

0: You know, we just can't stress this enough about our app. I know some of y'all are going, oh gosh, Bob, can you talk about the app again? Yeah, talking about that app. But, you know, if you haven't heard about it and you're like going, okay, it's the K-Country app. It's available for you at the App Store. So many things that can happen there. We've given away cash, you know, gift cards and all that kind of stuff, concert tickets, maybe a staycation. You know, you never know what's going to be there. You got to have your push notifications on, though. Huh?
1: Right. So when you download it, make sure your notifications are on. If you haven't already downloaded and you're like, wait, I haven't gotten any notifications about whatsoever, maybe we haven't sent it, or check your settings.
0: Yeah, exactly. So make sure you have that on your phone today. A lot of people, y'all going on vacation, you can listen to us no matter where you're at in the United States of America, and go for it and let us know how things are going on your little vacation with open mic at the bottom of the app.
1: Yeah, how's that week with the family going?
0: Yeah, oh, yeah. Yeah.
1: All right, so it's officially the most wonderful time of the year at Staples. 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K-Country's forecast from the WCJB TV20 First Alert Weather Center. Today, highs in the low to mid-90s. Tonight, lows in the low to mid-70s. And tomorrow, highs in the low to mid-90s. For all the current weather conditions, log on to 35TToday.com, your community connection.
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0: Heather, you got Luke Combs. Kane Brown. Now, you just had a story about Kane Brown with Patrick Mahomes. What was that all
1: about?
0: Yeah,
1: they have like a bromance going on.
0: Yeah,
1: I mean, they hang out a lot. They're friends. He says he's pretty simple. He's a cool dude.
0: Wow. Here's Kane Brown without Patrick Mahomes. Okay, Patrick.

0: Well, Big Red, he's on vacation. He's on a cruise, right?
1: He's on a cruise.
0: Whoa, how about that?
1: Mm. I wonder how that cruise is going.
0: Mm. What if he's singing Florida Georgia Line songs, you know?
1: No.
0: Think we're on a cruise? No.
1: Mm-mm. Sitting by the pool?
0: Oh, yeah.
1: Maybe?
0: That could be. Oh, yeah.
1: That would be a sight.
0: Yeah. Well, how about that? Yeah. So, Big Red, we're having a good time. Mm-hmm. You're not listening to us. You're on the cruise.
1: Yeah.
0: So that means coming up next, you're in for the next couple of hours.
1: Yeah,
0: right?
1: I'll be hanging out till noon.
0: Another 10 in a row on the way next from 93.7 K-Country.
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Ella Langley, Morgan Wallen. I can't love you anymore. I still can't find her perfume anywhere, by the way. It is completely still sold out. I guess they have to make more, they say. They didn't realize that they didn't make enough. It's 93.7 K-Country. You live it, we play it. It is Crystal hanging out with you until noon. Big Red's on vacation, so we're all shuffling around. Here's the man of my dreams, Tucker Wetmore, with the song he wrote for me. It's Brunette.

Thomas Rhett, he's recently been taking to the stories on his social media and just posting verses and talking about things that are on his chest and on his mind, just about life in general.

0: Thomas.com.
1: And I love Thomas. He's just the sweetest soul. It's 93.7 K Country. Chris Jansen finally gave us some new music. Here he is, Fight for a Girl.
2: Yeah, I've been sitting around playing them haggard sounds, running them memories up. 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

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I play Monopoly Go. I've added a couple other collections, but you know what? We'll just leave that at that. Anyway, here's one that I've added. It's like this whole thing, and you're supposed to like grab all the stuff around it, and the hole just gets bigger and bigger. It's pretty fun. It's actually a really good stress reliever. But anyway, another good stress reliever is our K Country app.

So downloaded Take Us With You everywhere you go this summer, on the boat. Maybe you're going on that family trip. Don't skip a beat. Don't miss us. You never know when you can win something, so have your push notifications turned on. Here's something that you're not going to find on the app, though. 9% of college students, which is right now the students that are in college. I know it's summer. Don't come at me. 9% of college students read and do math at a fourth grade level. We can blame social media, I guess. All right, so beat the Florida heat at Automex Ocala. 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

0: 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K-Country's forecast from the WCJB TV20 First Alert Weather Center. Today, highs in the mid-90s. Tonight, lows in the low to mid-70s. And tomorrow, highs in the low to mid-90s. For all the current weather conditions, log on to 352today.com, your community connection.
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0: 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Never know when you can score something good. Here's something that I'd like to score. Krispy Kreme is actually releasing a line of Girl Scout cookie donuts. Stop it. Their flavors are going to include Thin Mints, Lemon Ups, and the Coconut Caramel. Is it caramel or caramel? Caramel. There. Wow, I couldn't even figure it out. We know how I say it. But yeah, these cookies sound, these donuts turned into, no, they're cookies turned into donut flavors. Stop it. Just give me the Thin Mints and that's all I'm going to need. We've got 10 in a row on the way with 93.7 K Country.
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Be By You. Him and his wife, parents of three, living in a house of a two-bedroom. I don't know if he's ever going to upgrade his house. Eventually, he's going to have to, right? The kids are going to end up getting bigger. 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You have too much space, that's a whole lot of cleaning, too. It's 93.7 K-Country. Kenny Chesney going to be out in Vegas until next week, actually. So go ahead and book those last-minute tickets. He's at the Sphere. Here he is now with I Go Back.

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0: 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You live it. 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

Chris Lane, I don't know about you. It's 93.7 K Country. Bailey Zimmerman. Bailey Zimmerman recently canceled a show because, well,

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1: Today's best country. You live it. We play it.

Luke Bryan, Crash My Party. You can crash his party in January. He's going to be at Crash My Playa. That happens every year. It's been going on for so many years. I remember when it first happened years ago. I mean, I think they're at their 10th or their 11th. It was a lot more affordable and probably more realistic for me to go, but I didn't go. And now, I don't know. Now I really just don't want to go. but it seems like it's a lot of fun. It was one of those things that I've always wanted to go. Well, what's going to happen is when I finally do go, that's when

0: 27. 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I don't care what it is. I'm going to take those trips with my friends. And that's just how I'm feeling right now. How are you doing today? It's Tuesday, so here we go. I don't know. It's Tuesday. Make sure you download the app if you didn't already. I think I said that right. Great Country's forecast from the WCJB TV 21st Alert Weather Center. Today, highs in the low to mid-90s. Tonight, lows in the mid-70s. And tomorrow, highs in the low to mid-90s. For all the current weather conditions, log on to 352today.com, your community connection.
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Blake Shelton, a guy with a girl. Hopefully he'll be a guy with a girl at the Florida Horse Park. And Gwen Stefani will come on stage with him. That's my dream. So the show is happening August 28th and 29th at the Florida Horse Park. Talking about Rock the Country. Blake Shelton will be there Saturday night. I'm hoping Gwen Stefani comes on stage too. That's it. It's 93.7 K Country with Shane Proffitt. Long live Country.

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1: We have Mr. Bob and Crystal Quick Poll going on our Facebook fan page. Where's the place you go when you need to waste 10 minutes? There you go. Charles Access, the men's restroom.
2: Take your phone in. You know they ain't coming out for a while.
1: 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It's like, it's here at work. You know, all of a sudden, oh, gosh. 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
1: 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It's like, okay, wait a minute. Come on now. Hey, as the day starts stretching its legs, we're going to welcome the 5:30 a.m. club.
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0: 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Going to toss this thing over to Lewis Stokes. He's on the way with 10 in a row. Big Red's on vacation. So he's going to be hanging out with you until 7. Also, coming up at noon, he's got your K Country Cafe request all on the way right here on 93.7 K Country.
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1: 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You can also send in birthday shout-outs as well. 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Caller 10, winning an Appleton Museum of Art family guest pass. Good for two adults and three kids. Great thing for the summer. First request, got a text from Jace wanting to hear this one. They're coming to Tampa Friday, September 18th with Brothers Osborne. It's Zac Brown Band. It's homegrown. 93.7 K-Country. The cafe is open.

Georgia native Billy Currington hails from Rincon, Georgia. Must be doing something right on the cafe on 93.7 K Country. I'm Lewis Stokes, your host. Send in those requests. I'll be on the lookout for him. Birthday shout outs coming up. Here's another fellow Georgia native, grew up in Macon, Georgia. Jason Aldean's latest Don't Tell on Me. 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

Penny on the Cafe on 93.7 K Country. I'm Lewis Stokes. Happy Cafe birthdays today to Lindsey Kirby, Jordan Strack, Ashley Bennett, Laura Standridge, Stacey Tomeo, Anita White, Brittany Sardinas, Sherry Arban, Jody Sullivan, and my niece, Allison Powers. Happy birthday, one and all. Riley Green's got a new song out. Think As You're Drunk. 93.7 K Country.

And Jason Aldean there, number one for those two on the cafe and friends like that on 93.7 K Country. 12:28, I'm Lewis Stokes. Got another 10 in a row that is coming up, second half of the show. And still got those prizes to give away to caller 10 on the cafe. 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All right, K-Country's forecast from the WCJB TV20 First Alert Weather Center. A heat advisory has just been issued for all of North Central Florida from now until 6 p.m. tomorrow. That's right. Partly sunny and hot today. High in the mid-90s. Heat index as high as 106. A 50% chance of afternoon showers and thunderstorms. Cool things off tonight. Partly cloudy, a 20% chance of showers and thunderstorms. Low in the mid-70s. Tomorrow, hump day, mostly sunny and even hotter. Get this, high in the upper 90s. Heat index as high as 109 degrees. Thus, the heat advisory, 20% rain chance tomorrow. Right now, it's 88 degrees. And for all the current weather conditions, log on to 352today.com, your community connection.

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1: Hello.
0: Hello. 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
0: And where are you calling us from?
1: Chiefland, Florida.
0: Well, in Chiefland, you're caller 10.
1: Yay. I'm so excited.
0: Yeah. You're going to the Appleton Museum of Art. Got a guest pass for 2 adults, 3 kids. Enjoy.
1: That is awesome. Thank you.
0: Way to go, Dee Dee. We'll do it again tomorrow in the cafe.

Between noon and 1 on 93.7 K Country, Megan Maroney on the 16th. She's coming to Orlando and the 17th, Tampa. My cousin Andrea Snyder wanted to hear this one. Am I okay? K Country.

0: Megan Maroney there on the Cafe on 93.7 K Country. Lewis Stokes with you. 10 in a row is coming up next. We'll be talking about Team USA's loss last night in the World Cup. 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

0: Lauren Elena's new one with Chase Matthew, All Mexes on 93.7K Country. Good afternoon, my friend. Lewis Stokes with you on Taco Tuesday. 10 in a row going on. Number one for George Burge, Mind on You on K Country.
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You remember where you were? 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Or maybe just singing along with the radio? 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

0: 93.7 K Country. I'm Lewis Stokes. 10 in a row on July 7th. It's a day of rock and roll. Strawberry Sunday Day. National Father-Daughter Take a Walk Day. Macaroni Day. Koi Day. And it's National Dive Bar Day if you want to go to one near you. Don't We is the new one from
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0: 93.7 K Country. I did that at karaoke last Tuesday at Four Smokes Barbecue in Ocala in the Paddock Market. Cole Swindell there. She had me at Heads Carolina because it is a karaoke song. I'm Lewis Stokes. Hi there. Another big old 10 in a row is coming up. So get ready for that. Well, did you watch Team USA play soccer last night? Oh, it was brutal. They played in Seattle and it got delayed due to rain and all that, and it was late. But Team USA, they lost 4-1. Now, in soccer, that's like a 72-3 blowout for sure. So they're out of the tournament. Got to wait 4 years till 2030 for the next shot at the USA to win soccer's World Cup. That seems so far away. 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K-Country's forecast from the WCJB TV20 First Alert Weather Center. Mid-90s for the high. Heat index as high as 106. Tonight's low in the mid-70s. Even hotter tomorrow. High in the upper 90s, heat index as high as 109. Whew. For all the current weather conditions, log on to 352today.com, your community connection.
1: 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Hi, this is TV20 First Alert Chief Meteorologist Brad.

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0: He's coming to Ocala Saturday, August 29th. Rock the country at the Florida Horse Park. John Party on 93.7 K Country and Dirt on My Boots. I'm Lewis Stokes. Hey, download the K Country app to your phone. Take us with you wherever you go, okay? All right, this is Hardy and his friends Morgan Wallen and also Eric Church. And there's one more.
1: Ken McGraw.
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0: 93.7 K Country. Hey there, my friend. I'm Lewis Stokes. Yes, I got 10 in a row coming up next for you, so get ready for that. We'll be talking about O.J. Simpson and that trial way back when. Remember that? That was right around the time K Country first got started over 30-something years ago. Well, guess what? We got more unbeatable savings at NCFLDeals.com. 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You get 50 to spend for only 25.
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0: 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Heat index as high as 106, but tomorrow as high as 109 degrees.
1: No.
0: Yes. Here's Craylon James. Listen to the words to this song. Wow, what a story. Water at a wedding. 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

0: time zone am I on? What country am I in?
1: It doesn't matter. It's 5 o'clock somewhere.
0: It's always on 5 in Margaritaville, come to think of it.
1: Yeah, I heard that.
0: You've been there, haven't you?
1: Yes, sir.
0: I've seen your boat there.

0: o'clock. Let's go somewhere.
1: I'm ready. Crank it up.
0: Let's get out of here.
1: I'm gone.
2: We were playing that on Lake Weir, 4th of July. Yep. Alan Jackson, Jimmy Buffett. It's 5 o'clock somewhere. 93.7 K Country. Hello, my friend. I'm Lewis Stokes. 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See the latest NCFL deals and so much more. The app is a wonderful thing. Well, my wife and I, we've watched all our shows on Netflix, and we were randomly searching for something, and there was a documentary on Netflix about O.J. Simpson and that big trial back in, what, 93, 94? It was right before K-Country got started, because I can remember I was in Gainesville at the time, and I remember the Bronco chase, and I remember the glove not fitting, and if it don't fit, you must have quit, and all that, and all the celebrity lawyers, Marcia Clark and all them, and Christopher Durden. But I did not realize how much evidence, blood evidence, that did not get presented to the jury, like bloody fingerprints and stuff. I'm like, oh my goodness. So it's fascinating if you happen to see that on Netflix, the O.J. Simpson documentary. Today's Best Country, you live it, we play it, 93.7 K Country. All right, K Country's forecast from the WCJ.

0: TV 21st Alert Weather Center. Hot, you know that. High in the mid-90s. Heat index as high as 106, mid-70s for the low tonight. Tomorrow, even hotter. Upper 90s for the high. Heat index as high as 109. For all the current weather conditions, log on to 352today.com, your community connection.
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0: Oldie but a goodie from Raleigh Green. I wish grandpa's never died on 93.7 K Country. Hi there, I'm Lewis Stokes. Hey, Jelly Roll, he's going to be in Tampa at the Ray J tomorrow night.
1: Oh, sweet.
0: Yeah, he'll be opening for Post Malone. Hands up. You know he'll be doing this one, his latest on 93.7 K Country.

0: 93.7 K Country, I'm Lewis Stokes, and guess what? You got more of me because Big Red's on vacation, so I got 10 in a row coming up next.
1: That's new, bro.
0: That's right, and my cousin Robbie, I want him to listen to this story about Gertie. Gertie turned 16 this month, so who is Gertie? I'll share that story with you. It's pretty fascinating. Today's Best Country. You live it, we play it. 93.7 K Country.
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0: 93.7 K Country. That was Lainey Wilson's debut song, Things a Man Ought to Know. Yeah, kicking it back old school there. I'm Lewis Stokes, in for the Vacationing Big Red. The Country Music Hall of Fame is going to open a new exhibit this month celebrating the career and life of East Tennessee native Kenny Chesney.
1: I love Kenny Chesney.
0: Yeah, that's right. It's going to open up on the 23rd of this month at the Country Music Hall of Fame. And Carry On is the new one from Kenny Chesney. 93.7 K Country.

0: 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Post Malone, he's at the Ray J in Tampa tomorrow night. There he is with Morgan Wallen. I had some help. Good afternoon, my friend. Lewis Stokes filling in for the vacationing Big Red. He's on a cruise to the Bahamas. How about that? Hope he doesn't get sunburned. We got another 10 in a row coming up, so stand by for that. Well, my cousin Robbie and Andrea, they have a chicken coop in their backyard. Pretty cool thing that is, and all the chickens they have laying eggs. Well, get this, you two. A chicken from Maine turned 16 years old this month in April. Gertie was recognized by Guinness World Records as the oldest living chicken. Frank Turek, her owner, brought Gertie the chicken home as a chick back in 2010. Despite her small size, Gertie emerged as a leader of the flock, which has seen multiple additions and losses over the years. A few years ago, she began to lose her sight, prompting Turek to relocate her to an indoor coop in 2024 for her safety. Turek says Gertie enjoys the company of humans and responds to her name with vocalizations. 16 years old. Wow. All right, it's officially the most wonderful time of the year at Staples. They got back-to-school supplies as low as 25 cents, up to 40% off select tech, 20% off for teachers and more. 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K-Country's forecast from the WCJB TV 21st Alert Weather Center. Partly cloudy tonight with a low in the mid-70s. Tomorrow, hump day, we got a heat advisory. High in the upper 90s, heat index as high as 109, and tomorrow night's low in the mid to upper 70s. Hot weather, hot weather. For all the current weather conditions, log on to 352today.com, your community connection.
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0: 93.7 K Country and Tyler Hubbard, one half of Florida Georgia Line back then, right now. Lewis Stokes in for the vacationing Big Red. Luke Combs admits there's one career move he'll never make, and that's getting into acting. And we got his latest right now.
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1: 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Let's go.

0: 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I'm Lewis Stokes, filling in for the legendary Big Red. He's on vacation this week.
1: There you go, bro.
0: Yeah, so hang on. We got 10 in a row on the way next. The Weed Eater was born in a car wash, believe it or not. 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

0: 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That's a new one from Dylan Scott, Dear Big City on 93.7 K Country. Hi there, I'm Lewis Stowe.
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0: Filling in for Big Red. He's on vacation this week. I'll take you up to 7 o'clock tonight. Kane Brown, Marshmallow, K Country.
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Parker McCollum there. I'm Lewis Stokes in for Big Red. Honk if you love us. All right. You're looking for something to do? 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

Sunday, November 22nd, he'll be at the St. Pete Country Music Fest. Bailey Zimmerman, Fall in Love, 93.7K Country. I'm Lewis Stokes. I think you'll fall in love with the next 10 in a row coming up. And we got the 5 o'clock whistle on the way. I'm filling in for the vacationing Big Red all week long. He's on a cruise to the Bahamas. Yeah. Well, the late George C. Ballas Sr. was a Houston entrepreneur best known for inventing the Weed Eater. Ballas got the idea for the Weed Eater while sitting in a car wash. I don't know if it was race wash car wash. He wondered whether the idea of spinning bristles like the ones cleaning his car could be applied to trimming grass and weeds in areas a lawnmower couldn't reach. He experimented with fishing wire that poked through holes in a tin can attached to the rotary of a lawn edger and found that the spinning wire easily sliced through grass. Ballas founded his Weed Eater company in Houston in 1971, and the rest is history. Wow. 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K-Country's forecast from the WCJB TV20 First Alert Weather Center. Tonight's low in the mid-70s. Tomorrow, a heat advisory, high in the upper 90s.

0: 20s, but feeling like as high as 109. And tomorrow night's low in the mid to upper 70s. For all the current weather conditions, log on to 352today.com, your community connection.
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0: Yes, indeed. People are crazy. Billy Currington on 93.7 K Country. I'm Lewis Stokes in for Big Red. 5 o'clock whistle coming up. Well, Miami ranked as the nation's most termite-infested city for the fourth straight year, according to Orkin's annual report, with Tampa number 3 and Orlando number 5. 6 Florida cities landed in the top 20. Right now, I want you to hear the new one from Jacob Hackworth. This is his K Country debut.
1: All righty.
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0: 93.7 K Country, Lewis Stokes filling in for the vacationing Big Red. He'll be back on Monday. I got 10 in a row coming up next, and Pringles is launching hot dog buns.
1: Are you serious?
0: Yeah, so I'll tell you about that. 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

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He's in Tampa tomorrow night.

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0: 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He's coming to Ocala Saturday, August 29th for Rock the Country at the Florida Horse Park in Honeybee. Lewis Stokes in for Big Red, taking you home on a Taco Tuesday. 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
1: We have Mr. Bob and Crystal Quick Poll going on our Facebook fan page. 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Charles Access, the men's restroom.
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1: 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It's like, it's here at work. You know, all of a sudden, oh, gosh. 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

0: Ooh, what a massive hit for her. Even number one on the pop chart. Ella Langley, Choosing Texas on 93.7 K-Country. I was singing along to it. Hey, I'm Lewis Stokes in for Big Red. He's on vacation this week. We decided to let him have a week off. He went on a cruise. Yeah, he's in the Bahamas right now, I think. I think the ship is still there. Anyways, he's having a good time. So I got your next 10 in a row coming up. So hang on for that and don't go anywhere. Pringles Potato Chips announced the launch of Pringles Pop Dog Buns, a limited edition line of potato-based hot dog buns infused with three of the company's fan-favorite flavors, sour cream and onion, barbecue, and honey mustard. The buns will be available online July the 8th through the 15th. My mother-in-law, Joni, she makes some great hot dogs, so I want her to go get those buns, honey. All right, K-Country's forecast from the WCJB TV 21st Alert Weather Center. Tonight's low in the mid-70s. Tomorrow, we got a heat advisory, upper 90s for the high, but feeling like as high as 109. Stay inside if you can. Tomorrow night's low in the mid to upper 70s. For all the current weather conditions, log on to 352today.com, your community connection.
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0: 93.7 K Country, Lewis Stokes in the seat for Big Red. He's on vacation this week on a cruise, so I got your next 10 in a row coming up. Hey, if you like Tampa Bay Rays baseball, catch a game in St. Pete every now and then. 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

0: 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Blake Shelton coming to Ocala. Rock the Country Saturday, August 29th, and let him in anyway. Hi there, I'm Lewis Stokes, in for the vacationing Big Red, filling in for him all week long.
1: Hey, Campbell, I appreciate it.
0: You're welcome. He's on a cruise to the Bahamas. Here's Russell Dickerson on K Country.

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1: I like you guys don't have the same stuff every time. 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
2: 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You know, you guys give me all this great information. It's just awesome. I just like it.
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Isaac Brown Band coming to Tampa September 18th in Same Boat on 93.7 K Country. Lewis Stokes in for Big Red. He's on vacation now. Luke Bryan, he's

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1: Oh, hi.
0: Filling in for Big Red. Got you 10 in a row going on. Chris Jansen, for the last 2 years in a row, he has done the Travis Mills Benefit Concert out

Devil went down to Georgia. He was looking for a soul to steal. He was in a bind because he was way behind and he was willing to make a deal. When he came across this young man sawing on a fiddle and playing it hot, and the devil jumped up on a hickory stump and said, "Boy, let me tell you what. I guess you didn't know it, but I'm a fiddle player too. 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Now you play pretty good fiddle, boy, but give the devil his due. 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

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Johnny said, "Devil, just come on back if you ever want to try again. 'Cause I told you once, you son of a gun,

0: 93.7 K Country and Justin Moore in small town USA, Arkansas native there. Good evening to you. I'm Lewis Stokes. I'm filling in for Big Red. He's on vacation this week. Rachel coming up at 7 with the After Hours show on K Country, so don't miss out on that. Well, if you like baseball, I've been to a number of games in St. Pete for the Tampa Bay Rays. They're giving ticketed fans $10 in burst bucks for snacks and gear and $5 pregame beer drafts at every Friday home game for the rest of the season. The deal starts this Friday, kicking off Evan Longoria Rays Hall of Fame induction weekend. So there you go. Go Rays. 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K-Country's forecast from the WCJB TV 21st Alert Weather Center. Tonight's low in the mid-70s. Tomorrow, we have a heat advisory for hump day. High in the upper 90s. Heat index as high as 109. Tomorrow night's low in the mid to upper 70s. And for all the current weather conditions, log on to 352today.com. Your community connection.
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0: 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Rachel coming up at 7 with the After Hours show. Where you got us on at?
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0: 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Well, that's going to do it for me, Lewis Stokes, on this Taco Tuesday, filling in for the vacationing Big Red. Rachel, she's coming up next. You ready?
1: Heck yeah.
0: She's at the After Hours show till midnight tonight. 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

Just as he was becoming popular, the divorce happens. 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

0: Dee Dee from Trenton had a good day today. She was the Appleton guest pass winner today with Lewis Stokes in the K-Country Cafe. 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K-Country's forecast from the WCJB TV 21st Alert Weather Center. Lows tonight in low to mid 70s. Highs tomorrow in the mid to upper 90s. Lows tomorrow night in the mid to upper 70s. For all the current weather conditions, log on to 352today.com, your community connection.
1: 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Yeah. There's only two words you need to Google. Dan Newland.
2: I am attorney Dan Newland. I've recovered billions of dollars for accident victims.
3: Say what?
2: 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So if you've been in a wreck and need a check, just Google.

0: 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Yeah. There's only two words you need to Google. Dan Newlin.
1: I am attorney Dan Newlin. I've recovered billions of dollars for accident victims.
2: Say what?
1: 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So if you've been in a wreck and need a check, just Google me. 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